When you're drunk, things might seem a little hazy, but there's a clear-headedness to it. There's a truth, enough authenticity to it.

But it's a hard job to be hungover in the morning. Well, it's a hard job to be alive anyway. So it's okay to be sick. It's okay, you're doing a good job. Now just pour yourself a breakfast.

Yo. 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Through the hidden wave, through the land of rain. I got an eye for this. My Sharingan is on a third level and I'm kinda high as shit. You know the vibes are lit when you roll with slump. Join the village wave. Never mind, I shift riffs and seconds fly through the portal, bitch. Then tell them I will rule the world and everything around chakra grid. Strike opponents down with six on your fists. Put up palms to the face of death. No truer call to end the phase of hell. I'ma do what I'ma need to do to make it work. Like fight with high and mighty juggernauts. Strike jives riding on another buzz, cause I don't even know if I can.

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0: 23.
1: Another day in the life, you know?
0: All I did was ask her out, now she pouty mouth. I'm really sick of all these trouty foul. Infected box, sent a text, now she pressed the block. But I don't give a shit about her ex and friends, cause any one of them can get a check to chin. Them

Sage of 6400, Slump Gang 777, Mutant Black, God of the Wildfire, Lord of the Uchiha Clan, Tamagakure, check. On Soul.

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I craft that middle passage, they typing the cruise. Submerged in night.

dock of Tiger Bay, on the road to Mandalay, from Bombay to Santa Fe, over the hills

Everything original from the top to the bottom, lost drop, as I would say. Studio Zef.

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0: it just feels like summer.
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0: you know what I'm saying? It always feels like summer in the neighborhood, man, when you get a chance to come in, you get a chance to lay back, you get a chance to laugh, you get a chance to chill. Best believe that, man. 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
0: I fucking sew your asshole clothes and keep feeding you and feeding you and feeding you and feeding you.
2: Yo, roll the dice, man. Roll the dice.
3: Yeah. Yo, so it's going down like that, huh?
2: Yeah. Yo, niggas,
0: from the slums of Shaolin, Wu-Tang Clan strikes again. The RZA, the J.

0: Shaolin shadow boxing in the Wu-Tang sword style. If what you say is true.
1: Let's get it.
0: If what you say is true.
1: Hey, yo.